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0: 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And speaking of money, my goodness, have you seen? The Powerball jackpot is sitting at $1 billion. Yeah, you can pay a lot of bills with that. $1 billion. Now, the last big jackpot we had, I believe like two people won. That's a lot of money for two people. Or should I say one person had all the matching numbers, and then there was like a $5 million winner. But we're talking about $1 billion. There should be a way that they could spread that love, you know, to a lot of people. I'm just saying. So $1 billion, are you playing or not? Are you in it to win it? I know some people like, oh, I don't play unless it's at a certain amount of money. What? I will play for $2 million. Put it $1 million. I'm up there. I'm buying a ticket. Just saying. But right now, we're sitting at $1 billion. What would you do with $1 billion? Use the open mic feature on the free Hot 106.5 mobile app and let me know what you're going to do with all that money if you should win, all right? Coming up next, got a little something for everybody. Got more vibes on the way with Boyz II Men. Going to do some Bruno Mars and so much more right here on Hot 106.5.
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2: 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You could get into an accident.

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0: 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And while you're there, get the deets on how you can win those tickets to Dee Dee's Duval Day Party. Sean Knight has your chance to win during Black Card Decline. Once again, tomorrow, kicking off at 3 p.m., so make sure you lock in with Sean Knight and stick around for Black Card Decline for your chance to win, all right? So let's get into this. Our girl Candy Burris recently sat down to give us a little insight on what it's like to co-parent with her ex-husband, Todd Tucker. And here's how that went.
1: I feel like it was a little challenging during while we were in the middle of the divorce, because it's like, I just cussed your ass out and now we gotta go over here on vacation, just me, you, and Ace of Blades. But we got along well. One thing he and I can do, like when it comes to the kids, we're good at, you know, putting the drama to the side. The only thing is, I'm not sure how it's going to work when one of us has a significant other.
0: And there you have it. Co-parenting. Have you like had that awkward co-parenting moment? New Year's Eve. Wow. Did you get somebody new? That's interesting. But hey, I'm happy to see that they're able to get along and do it for the kids, because that's what truly matters. Coming up next, got the 90s at 9 for you right here on Hot 106.5.
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Never Gonna Get It. Got you inside the 90s at 9. Take you back with a little In Vogue right here on Hot 106.5. This is Sola Duvall with Didi in the Mornings paying your bills starting Monday, August 24th at 8 a.m. It's Shelby in the nighttime holding you down. Let's go back to the year 1998. Do you know that this song was inspired from an episode of Jerry Springer? That's crazy. Ready?

0: 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Searching for that real love right here inside the 90s at 9. It's Shelby the Nighttime. Take you back with little Mary J. Blige. 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
1: 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An inside look at our stories. Nathaniel Glover. Nat Glover was the first African-American elected sheriff in Florida since the end of the Reconstruction. He served as Jacksonville's top cop from 1995 until 2003. Glover embraced community policing, and the agency was awarded federal grants to help implement his concept. After his successful 2 terms as sheriff, Glover went on to also successfully serve as the president

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very good evening. Thank you so much for meeting up with me for another night inside the Quiet Storm. I'm AC Shaw. Hopefully, you were able to put the little ones down, because it's you and I tonight. We got 4 hours together to take a deep breath and relax. You've earned it, and you've earned the right to get your bills paid. My girl Dee Dee in the Morning will be doing that very thing starting Monday, August 24th, weekdays, five times a day.

Now that was back in the day when I still had a chance to shoot my shot with Alicia Keys. Now she decided to be all grown up and get married and have kids. Oh well, it just took me a little while to get my confidence up. AC Shaw inside the Quiet Storm on Hot 106.5. We are the soul of Duval.

0: perfect soundtrack to help you unwind after a long day. Welcome to the Quiet Storm on Hot 106.5. We are the soul of Duval. Dee Dee in the morning, she's going to be paying your bills weekdays five times a day. The winning starts Monday, August 24th at 8 a.m. Well, good evening to you. I'm AC Shaw, curating a playlist that will get you through a night shift, especially if you're in San Marco. Mandarin, I see you. You know, being an 80s baby, I must say one of the reasons I wanted to go to an HBCU was because of the show A Different World. And since there was no Hillman, Bethune-Cookman College back then got my money. Edward Waters, yeah, you missed out. Even though I did meet a few cuties at EWC back in the day. Matter of fact, dated one for a year. But that's for another show. Well, September 24th, I'll be watching the reboot on Netflix. Now with a new voice to the infamous theme song. My girl Brandy. Going to be lending her voice, taking over from Boys to Men. And before that was Aretha Franklin with her rendition. And if you want to hear it, definitely do yourself a favor and jump on our website, hot1065fm.com. I'm coming through with more tunes, including Chris Breezy, who teamed up with her. As the Quiet Storm continues on Hot 106.5, we are the soul of Duval.
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must say, those sneaky links be the best ones. So I've heard. You didn't hear that from me, though. Welcome to The Quiet Storm. I'm AC Shaw on Hot 106.5. We are the soul of Duval. 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

0: Up 106.5, the soul of Duval with Didi in the morning, paying your bills weekdays, five times a day. 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That is, if you're planning on seeing Jodeci. Thank you so much for joining me inside the Quiet Storm. I'm AC Shaw. Can you believe it's actually been 35 years? 35 years since the album Forever My Lady came out. It's definitely going to be a night to remember as we reminisce down memory lane. Florida Theater, it's happening December 15th. 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We are the soul of Duval.
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105.6 FM, the soul of Duval, with Didi in the Morning, paying your bills weekdays, five times a day, starting Monday, August 24th, 8 a.m. Hi there, it's AC Shaw. Thank you for indulging me, Southside, Riverside, I see you. You know, becoming a disc jockey, a.k.a. is what we call an on-air personality nowadays, was a dream of mine in college. And to see it come to fruition, definitely a blessing. But imagine having an iconic group named after you. Now that's what happened with disc jockey Eddie OJ. Yeah, that's right. Who the mighty OJs are named after, as he was very monumental in getting them started.

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0: 1065, the soul of Duval, with Didi in the morning, paying your bills weekdays, five times a day. 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Reliving the moments and memories. Welcome to the Quiet Storm. I'm AC Shaw, and another night for the city as we get one step closer to the weekend. Can you feel it? We're also getting ready for the 35th anniversary tour of Jodeci, Forever My Lady, the album, coming to Jacksonville December 15th. And if you've slipped up and said Forever Shanene, that means you're like me and a Martin fan. Well, the Florida Theater is definitely going to be a night to remember. 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The Mad Band is coming. Matter of fact, they're in the queue. Jodeci, along with Keith Sweat, as your Quiet Storm rolls on. 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
1: 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Dr. Richard Danford has been championing education, economic empowerment, opportunity, and social justice for underserved citizens of Jacksonville for over 33 years as the president and CEO of the Jacksonville Urban League. In 2025, on his 80th birthday, Dr. Danford announced his retirement from this role. Outside of the Urban League, Dr. Danford also gives his talent and skills by serving on several boards and committees in the city of Jacksonville. Historically Hot, telling our stories from Hot 106.5, the soul of Duval.
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Just one of the hits off the Forever My Lady album, celebrating 35 years, getting ready for tour. And you know, Florida Theater is definitely going to be hot that night. December 15th, Casey, JoJo, Delvin, and Devontae. Thank you so much for joining me. Welcome to The Quiet Storm on Hot 106.5, The Soul of Duval. I'm AC Shaw, taking you through the night shift Riverside and getting you ready for DD in the morning, paying your bills weekdays five times a day, beginning Monday on

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0: 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Good evening, it's AC Shaw. Hopefully you got a chance to early vote earlier today. 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

Y106.5, the soul of Duval. A guilty pleasure really doesn't have to feel so bad, right? 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

0: Hot 106.5, the soul of Duval. It's always a pleasure being with you inside the quiet storm. I'm A.C. Shaw, closing the doors of the storm, but not the continuous music. At 5 a.m., my girl Wanda P. has that morning inspiration, getting your day started right. Life is love and love is life. 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

The music of India Arie reminding us that there is hope. It's morning inspiration on Hot 106.5, the soul of Duval and home of Didi in the Morning. And this is morning inspiration, a jump start to your Thursday. You know, we just got the hour, so we're going to keep it moving. But coming up, want you to stay tuned. We're going to do that prayer check-in. We got great music for you this morning. And of course, a Bible verse of the day for you. That and so much more right now on morning inspiration. Hot 106.5.

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0: music of Jacksonville's own Bruce V. Allen, Where Would I Be? I'm Wanda P. It's Morning Inspiration on Hot 106.5, the soul of Duval family. It is time for that prayer reminder. This week, we are praying for the children. It is back to school week this week, and so we're praying for them for a safe, happy, healthy, and successful school year. 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

All right, jump-starting your Thursday with BB and CC Winans. All right, everybody, I'm on to Pete. Time for me to step aside. Join me tomorrow morning, 5 a.m., and we will jump-start your Friday and your weekend with morning inspiration. Up ahead, DD in the morning at the top of the hour. Here is Isaiah 33:2. Lord, be gracious to us. We long for you. Be our strength every morning, our salvation in the time of distress. All right. I want you to have a great day. God bless you.

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0: Hot 106.5, the soul of Duval. Hey, welcome to the show. Good morning. It's Didi in the morning, and what a wonderful day it is going to be. It is Thursday. It is No Politics Thursday on the show.
1: NPT.
0: Yes, it is. Show good morning you. To you, Trey.
1: Good morning to you.
0: Hey, good morning to comedian J.J. Williamson.
2: Good morning, good morning, good morning, good people.
0: Let's get right to the five things you need to know to start today.
3: Number one. The five things you need to know right now on Didi in the morning.
0: First thing you need to know right now, you know, as we talk about it's No Politics Thursday on this show, guess what? Hollywood is saying no politics at all. Have y'all heard what's going on?
1: Oh, wow.
0: They said some of the Hollywood stars now are going quiet as they're rethinking speaking out on politics.
1: I can see that.
0: According to the reports, they're saying, you know, you got the big midterms coming up, and they're saying that right now, a lot of your celebs are like, nah, maybe it's best we don't say a word.
1: Yeah. Yep.
0: They're now saying that the Hollywood stars said they're putting a freeze on speaking out about politics. They said probably feeling burned by the 2024 White House race. Mm-hmm. And so they said in recent months, you're noticing Dwayne The Rock Johnson ain't saying nothing. Paris Hilton. You don't even hear LeBron saying anything political hardly anymore.
1: Yeah. I think it's a lose-lose.
0: Yeah, Eric Benet. Remember at one point, Eric Benet, and remember he came out and said, Stevie Wonder called him and said, pump your brakes on all that political talk.
1: Yeah.
2: Because I'm tired of seeing you talk about it.
0: Yeah. But they were saying that the crazies on the other side could say something, do something. Yeah. I stopped doing a lot of political. Like, if I put up something political, I'll leave it up for maybe 24 hours, then I take it down.
1: Yeah.
0: And my reason is because people start fighting up under the comments on my page, and I hate that negativity.
1: Yeah.
0: We got to stop
1: that. That's annoying. Very annoying.
0: Yeah, but they're saying all the actors rethinking it.
2: Oh, man, that's crazy. Well, let's talk about the NBA, man. You know, if the Lakers starting to crumble, I'm talking about not just the team, but the whole franchise.
1: Mm.
2: I just think, man, you know, because a couple years ago they got sold. You know, Jerry sat down and gave it to his daughter, Jenny. Now, you know, LeBron is gone. So now, man, somebody just bought the Lakers for $12.5 billion.
0: Did they buy them?
2: They bought them, man. Josh Kushner and Bob Iger just bought the Lakers for a record $12.5 billion.
0: Okay, let me tell everybody, first of all, Bob Iger, he used to run ABC News Channel, the whole channel, Disney. He used to run ABC Disney for years as Bob Iger.
2: Damn.
0: Josh Kushner is the brother of Ivanka Trump's husband. Her husband is Jared Kushner.
1: I knew I heard that name before.
0: Jared Kushner is Ivanka's husband. This is his brother. His name is Josh Kushner.
1: Oh, wow.
0: Yeah.
1: That's a lot of money.
2: That's a lot of money. $12.5 billion. The fact that somebody got that.
1: Lord,
0: in their pocket.
1: You just give me a taste of that money,
2: I'm
1: man.
2: Dang, I didn't want the crumbs.
0: I'm surprised LeBron didn't say he put some of his billion in that.
1: Oh, no. He's still playing.
2: Yeah, he's still playing.
0: Yeah,
1: he's
0: still playing.
1: Speaking of playing, can we talk about Ray J? It feel like Ray J get on the internet and just play all day is what he does, it feel like. Now, he was doing an interview the other day, and he was speaking about Diddy parties. Ray J said if he don't miss nothing else, he miss a good Puffy party.
4: Diddy parties.
5: Oh. There were times where there was nowhere else I wanted to be. So free Diddy.
6: What's up? I'm Ray J, and this is Swiped.
4: The Odyssey.
5: The Odyssey?
4: The new movie, Christopher Nolan movie. Runtime, 2 hours, 48 minutes.
5: And what is it about?
4: The Odyssey. Are you a movie guy? Do you like going to the movie theaters?
5: I'm a movie guy, but I like shooting them.
4: Orlando Brown.
5: I don't like Orlando. I gotta beat him up. I got a plan, and Zeus expects a great show and a great fight. And in order to do that, I feel like I gotta either win or I gotta lose drastically.
6: Oh. Well, no. I don't know. I like the baby oil cream, the thicker kind. There's baby oil where it feels like water. And water, the watery kind, I mean, you really can't, like, you know, Jack.com.
0: Okay.
1: Yeah, he definitely be playing all day is what it feel like on the internet. But somebody who is not playing, Michelle Obama, you know, she has her In My Opinion podcast with her and her brother Craig.
0: Mm-hmm.
1: She actually just announced that it is official right now. Tomorrow, she said, on IMO podcast, we present to you the queen of hot girl summer herself, at Meg Thee Stallion. I'm not sure if y'all ready for it with the flame emoji.
2: Man,
1: so, Michelle Obama, Meg Thee Stallion, and Craig gonna be sitting down at the table.
0: Mm-hmm. I saw a video. Boy, Michelle Obama was looking good in a nice outfit.
1: She looks very beautiful.
0: Yeah, she looked good. You can tell she got her a stylist, but she was like, brother, you out. You on your own. Good luck on how you look on this podcast.
2: Damn.
0: No, for real. She walked in designer down.
1: Her and her brother got the same mouth.
0: Yeah, you look.
2: Oh, yeah.
1: They got the same mouth, don't they?
0: Yeah, they do.
1: I said, boy, them jeans strong.
0: Yeah. All right.
2: Tongue be in the way.
0: All right. I'm going to keep it moving. Hey, guess what? Those right there are your five. We need somebody to play our $1,000 minute game. You answer 10 questions correctly with cash this morning at 833. Talk to Dee Dee.
2: That's 833-825-5233.
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7: There's an incident on the East Beltway northbound before I-95. And on the East Beltway northbound, it's slow approaching Alta Drive. On I-95, that looks good. And no issues on I-10 to deal with. That's traffic. I'm Beverly Bentley Steele.
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8: 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Looking at today's weather, partial cloudiness early today with a few showers and storms this afternoon, the high around 94. I'm Wanda P. More Dee Dee in the Mornings on the way. 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
0: Duval, listen up. That's bills. Let's talk about them. Bills keep coming in nonstop. And those groceries? High. Gas? High. Everything is high. But your patience, right? But don't worry. Dee Dee's got you. 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And yes, we're talking some real relief. 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
3: It's Didi in the Morning on this Thursday. Looking for Trey G right now to find out what's trending with Trey.
4: Hey, I need more conversation around this right here because I don't feel like we pay enough attention to this. Lil' Kim has made it official. Now, I'm going to say this. Lil' Kim, 52-year-old Lil' Kim, has made it official with her 26-year-old boyfriend.
3: Damn. Go Kim.
4: Yeah. Oh, wow. Now it's Go Kim.
3: I mean, I didn't say like go is a great thing. I mean, good for her. Go Kim.
4: That's insane. She just got her boyfriend's name tattooed on her neck. So now they are official. 52-year-old Lil' Kim and her 26-year-old boyfriend are now Instagram official.
5: Damn. What's the name on the neck?
4: I don't know. I got to get his name. Yeah. I do got to get his name.
3: Toddler.
4: Oh, God. Not Tom.
3: Toddy.
4: His name is Tay Brown.
3: See, I was close.
5: Tay Brown.
4: Just start with a T.
5: And they call him underage.
4: Shut up.
3: Underage Tay.
5: Underage Tay.
4: Shut up.
3: All right. Coming up next hour, a certain NFL player left a big impression on J.J. Williamson. 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

Hot 106.5, the soul of Duval. Good morning, Jacksonville. Hope you got a smooth start across the Dames Point Bridge, the Matthews Bridge, Hart Bridge, Acosta Bridge, and Main Street Bridge.

0: All right. Hey, good morning. It's Didi in the morning, and we need to have a conversation about moving on, according to J.J. Williams. Yeah. You got into it with somebody, right?
1: I got into it, man. My best friend, Marvin.
0: Your boy. No talking to Marvin.
1: Man, so Marvin's sister is like my sister as well. Mm-hmm. Marvin's sister was best friends with my wife, Keisha, who passed away a couple of years ago. So I posted a picture of me and my friend online. During Halloween.
0: No.
1: And she had a problem with it.
2: Oh, wow.
1: She had a problem with it. So she reached out to me and like, JJ, what are we doing? We posting now?
0: No, she didn't, posting JJ. No, now. She didn't.
1: I said, what are you talking about? I saw your Halloween picture, man. You had another female in there. I just want to know. Have you moved on already?
0: Because that is a Halloween picture from last year.
1: Right. From last year. So she called, man, and just we were just discussing about moving on. I said, well, no, I mean, it was just a friend at the time and everything, man. So she had a problem with me posting another female.
2: Oh, wow.
1: Even though it's been 3 years.
2: Wow. Okay.
1: It's been 3 years. And you know what? I was like, well, Sharon, when do you feel like it's time appropriate for me to start dating again?
0: Now,
2: I don't know if that's on her to decide, though.
1: Yeah,
2: at the same
1: it's
2: time.
1: Not. I mean, she is truly family, so, you know, right. I value her opinion.
2: And I get that.
1: And
2: get
1: everything. I'm like, well, damn, Sherry, you know.
0: So what Sherry is looking at, which, by the way, we didn't just put her out there. Hey,
1: Well, don't know. I ain't going to say her last name.
0: Okay. but what Sherry is looking at, if this was last year during Halloween, that was 2 years since your wife had passed.
2: Right. That timeline.
0: So she's thinking 2 years is too soon?
1: Too soon.
0: For you to date.
1: To start dating or, you know, even, you know, just going out on a date right now, man. So we went back and forth. Like, well, I had to let her know, like, hey, Sherry, I'm not trying to move on fast. I'm not for to get married. Right. I'm not for to move in with no one or nothing like that. But I would like to start, you know, getting to know somebody.
2: Yeah, and you should do it without having to feel guilty about who's watching and,
1: exactly.
2: know, should I post this or should I not post that? Because I want somebody to say something.
1: Yeah, man.
0: But you got to remember where Sherry's position is. She was your wife's bestie.
1: Best friend. And I get it.
0: Yeah.
1: I didn't say she was out of line or she was wrong. I mean, she just gave me her opinion and everything. So,
2: well, you ain't got to say it. I'll say it for you.
1: Yeah.
2: I'll say it for you. You a little out of line.
1: Just a tad bit.
2: Not you.
0: Miss Sherry,
2: with all due respect, because I know that's your people.
1: Yeah.
2: With all due respect, Miss Sherry, you a little out of line. Just a tad. Just because I do know that that's your friend.
0: Yeah.
2: But at the same time, this is now my life.
0: Yeah.
2: Like, I honored my wedding vows with my wife.
1: Yes.
2: 100%. You know what I'm saying?
1: To death do we part.
2: To death do us part. I did my part of it. You know what I'm saying? Now it's time for me to go out and find my happiness. I have to be happy.
1: I want to be happy, and I would like to have somebody in my life.
2: Right.
0: I think the person that would concern me more than anything, more than, as Trey would say, Miss Sherry, the one that would concern me is your son and how he feels.
1: How my son feels.
0: To me, that's what matters more than anybody and anything.
1: Absolutely.
0: How does he feel about you dating
1: and we have definitely sat down and talked about that, man. He said, Dad, you know, at first, I didn't want you to, you know, see anybody else.
0: Mm-hmm. Mm-hmm.
1: But I understand we must move on with our lives, man. You know, I think Mom would like for you to move on and find you another significant other in there. So he's fine with it. So I definitely got his blessing.
0: You think your wife would have wanted you to move on?
1: Absolutely.
0: Fast or slow?
1: Probably slow.
0: Yeah.
1: And I feel like I am kind of going slow.
2: I was about to say, I don't think 2 years is fast, though.
0: I don't either.
2: I don't think two years is fast.
1: Is fast.
2: Yeah, I don't think it's fast at all.
1: No.
2: I think that give yourself enough time to grieve, and then you dipping your toe in the water.
1: You see what I'm saying? And, you know, and just a little pinky toe. I ain't trying to put the whole foot in yet. You know, the heel's still dry.
2: Oh, God.
0: I tell my husband, something happened to me. Let me tell you something. I'm going to need you to mourn me for a good 5-7 years, dude.
2: Oh, no.
1: Come on now.
2: Hell, God. He's going to bring his other girl to the funeral.
1: Yeah.
2: They're going to be at the funeral looking at you.
0: There she go.
1: Look, she going to be going through a draw and find no bitch. What you want me to do with this?
0: You want to keep it or throw it out?
1: You want to keep this? I mean, because it's been 5 years now.
2: What you want me to do with this?
1: It's some grease on it now.
0: So,
1: we just had a, we went back and forth. And, no beef, nothing.
0: I agree with
1: bad.
0: You, but I think 2 years is enough. I do. I think
1: do.
0: 2 years.
1: I do, too.
0: You know, if you're respectful, you've been respectful about it and everything. How about her family? How about your wife's family? How do they?
1: Gave me their blessings as well. Like, you are still going to be family, even if you move on and find
0: you. Oh, so Miss Sherry the only one hanging on.
1: Miss Sherry the only one hanging on right now.
2: Oh, Lord. Which I get it, though. I, like you said, that's her friend.
0: That's her friend.
2: But I do like what Dee Dee said. Your son is really the only person.
1: And that's what my main concern, man. My son, how he really felt about me.
0: Well, I just want everybody to know something right now. Your DMs are about to just be flooded now. Now that everyone knows you out there and you open now. You ready?
2: Yes.
1: You outside?
0: You ready?
1: I'm outside.
2: You outside?
1: I'm outside.
0: Yeah.
1: I ain't trying to ride too far. But I'm outside.
0: There's a lot of ladies that would love to, you know, be that shoulder for you to lean on and cry on.
1: Yeah.
0: Give them your social media. Okay. Go
1: ahead. Holler at your boy. Let's see what's happening out here. Holler at your boy, the real JJ from the SIP.
0: Two piece. Oh, you know they gonna holler now. You got that special too. You making money? Got that comedy special?
2: That heel about to get wet.
0: Yeah, go hit him up, ladies. Go hit him up. He's back outside now.
1: Outside.
0: All right, it's Dee Dee in the morning.
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4: There's a broken down car on the north end of the Dames Point Bridge. On the East Beltway northbound, it's solid from Merrill to the north end of the Dames Point Bridge where the right lane's blocked from a broken down car. Southbound's heavy from Alta. And a broken down car, the West Beltway northbound past New Kings Road. And an incident the East Beltway northbound before 95. That's traffic. I'm Beverly Bentley Steele.
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5: 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Looking at today's weather, partial cloudiness early today with a few showers and storms this afternoon, the high around 94. I'm Wanda P. More Dee Dee in the mornings on the way. 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
0: Listen up. 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Bills keep coming in nonstop. And those groceries? High. Gas? High. 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But your patience, right? 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

0: 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Happy morning, Jacksonville. Whether you're heading downtown or you're over that Acosta or Main Street bridge, here's to a smooth ride.
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2: There's a broken down car on the north end of the Dames Point Bridge. On the East Beltway northbound, it's solid from Merrill to the north end of the Dames Point Bridge where the right lane's blocked from a broken down car. Southbound's heavy from Alta. And a broken down car, the West Beltway northbound past New Kings Road. And an incident the East Beltway northbound before 95. That's traffic. I'm Beverly Bentley Steele.
0: Hey, it's Dee Dee in the morning. Good morning. Trey G's here. Also comedian J.J. Williamson. And guys, I love it. We got to talk entertainment from our affiliate station in Dallas at K104. FM, please welcome industry insider and media personality, ooh, Brianna.
3: Hey. All right. Ooh,
0: ooh. All right. Good morning. All right, so listen, Bri knows everything. Brianna, I didn't just shorten her name.
3: Yeah, you did. Yeah. And look, you just met her. Then she already Bri.
0: Yeah, Bri. Yeah.
3: But we just letting you know you are family.
0: Yeah, you're family. You're family. All right, so Brianna, let's talk about what are some of the stories you've been obsessed with, entertainment.
4: All right, so if you ever wanted to get your lick back, you know, I'm single now. I'm newly single.
3: Okay. Come on.
4: So, yeah.
3: Come on. What's up, gang?
4: I'm on the streets.
3: Okay.
4: All right, so Jada Waiter, who used to date Lil Baby.
3: Mm-hmm. Okay.
4: All right, mm-hmm. She gives advice for people, you know, how to get your lick back. This is it right here.
5: There's literally only one thing, and this goes for platonic, romantic, family, one thing that you could do to somebody that has done you wrong.
4: Mm-hmm.
5: Disappear and get better.
4: Yes.
5: It only work if you get better. You can't disappear and go be your fucker. Become healthier, wiser, and just overall better.
4: And
5: that is truly the only real get back.
4: Yes.
0: I like it.
4: Focus on yourself.
3: Yes.
4: You know,
3: okay.
4: Slim, thick, you know, eat your veggies, drink your water,
3: right,
4: you know, and lock in.
0: Okay, hold on a second. So, Brianna, that's what happens when you break up. You got to, like eat your veggies, work out, and get better.
4: Color your hair, cut your hair, do what you got.
0: Is that what you did? You colored your hair?
4: That's why I'm blonde now.
3: And then he going to be looking at your story like, why she wasn't like this when I was talking to her?
4: Yeah.
3: Because
4: you had the old body. This is the new body.
3: Come on. Hey,
0: new,
3: come on.
0: I like it.
4: Listen up. Okay, so Carrie Hilson, she's reflecting on this past beef with Beyonce. And, you know, people don't know what happened, but that Turning Me On, do you guys remember that song?
3: Yo,
4: I think it was
3: 2008. 100%.
4: Yeah, so apparently her producer made her, like, bash Beyonce. And ever since then, it really put her career in a downfall. Listen to this.
6: Has there been any, since you talked about it publicly, any outreach either on your end or on Beyonce's camp, mutual friend, you directly or anything to, like, just reach out or anything at all?
7: No.
6: No?
7: No. Not on, no. There's been conversations with some of the players involved, but not from her camp. I don't think it really mattered to her like that. You know what I mean? I just like to think that she has that kind of vision, you know?
6: I am curious, what was your relationship with Kelly Rowland?
7: We were fine.
6: Mm.
7: We were fine. It was fine. I never sensed or felt any, like, ill will from her to me about that. Like, we, you know, we got through that just fine.
4: I can't believe it's been 10 years.
3: 10 years.
4: Like, why are we still talking about this?
0: Exactly.
4: She needs to just have a sit down with Beyonce, but Beyonce don't care. I'm like, does Beyonce even really know who you are?
0: Beyonce don't care about nothing. Like, when folks be talking about her online or anything, Beyonce don't ask her or answer any questions.
3: No.
0: She just continues to do her.
3: Yep. And we blame Carrie Hilson, but should we put any blame on the producer that made her force her to go ahead and do that song?
4: Right.
8: Yeah, because she was a young artist, I feel like, probably at the time.
3: Yeah.
8: But Carrie Hilson has a lot of experience in the game, too, so you would think that she would know better.
4: She's wrote for Ne-Yo.
8: Yeah.
4: She's wrote for Usher. She's wrote for Keke Palmer, Britney Spears. Let's focus on that.
3: Wow.
4: Give me more. She helped write those songs.
3: Brianna, do you feel like she can overcome this? Is it pretty much over for her?
4: Yeah, if she stops talking about it. That's
3: okay.
4: Well, look, listen. So Michael B. Jordan popped out with a British singer named Ray. Have you guys heard of her?
3: I heard of Ray.
4: I love
3: her.
4: Her voice is amazing. We all looking for our husband. Check this out.
9: Yeah, I gotta ask, is this love of witchcraft? Because, you know, Michael B. Jordan is a babalawow. This past weekend, he popped out with Ray. Ray got something going for himself. Ray pretty. Ray got a voice. She got an operatic. Operatic?
8: Mm-mm.
9: It's an opera style voice. Wonderful singer. A lot of y'all probably ain't never heard of her. Ray has got the it, all right? Now, she's also got Michael B. Jordan. And she has a hit song out here called Where's My Husband? And everybody on social media is like, oh my God, they Ray found her husband. She found her husband. And you know me, because I know what's going on behind the scenes. I just want to tell Ray to be careful.
8: Mm.
9: So him strategically going after her, because you know men pursue women. She's calling out, looking desperate. Where's my husband? Her career is big, and nobody talks about Michael B. Jordan since that whole Lori Harvey damsel Idris scandal. And Michael just couldn't get rid of the thing that's in his drawers from sleeping with community.
4: She didn't stand him. At Six Flags together. You know, they went to Six Flags.
8: Okay.
4: But the thing is, apparently their team says that they're not actually dating, that they're just trying to get chemistry because they're working on a movie soundtrack. Allegedly.
8: But I had said that though, like Michael B. Jordan, like she's not usually his type. Like
4: yeah.
8: I feel like he go for like a less melanated type.
0: Well, how can you say that when he was with Lori Harvey?
4: Right.
8: But normally he goes for a less melanated type. That was one situation.
4: He don't have a type.
8: Camp.
4: He don't have a type.
8: Camp.
4: I feel like, you know, he's a fine man. He can get whatever he wants at the end of the day.
8: Which is true, but what he prefers is another thing.
0: All right. Okay.
8: You see what I'm saying?
0: All right. Hey.
8: I'm going to pull up some pictures.
0: Rihanna, get ready. You're going to fight with this one.
8: Yeah.
0: I can already tell.
8: You better come over here.
0: Hey, let me tell you something. He wins normally.
8: Yeah,
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11: Well, luckily, they cleared the broken down car at the north end of the Dames Point Bridge. There's a multi-car crash on the West Beltway northbound at the ramp from Old St. Augustine Road, and I-95 northbound is slow approaching Old St. Augustine Road and before Bay Meadows to pass to University and at Emerson. I-10 eastbound's heavy the West Beltway to McDuff. That's traffic. I'm Beverly Bentley Steele.
10: 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Sometimes it only takes one moment to change everything. One traffic stop, one missed court date, one decision made under pressure. These situations happen every day, often to people who never imagined they'd face them. That's why we're bringing Duval together for an honest, helpful discussion that can save you money, stress, and even your freedom. Joining us for this important forum, Sheriff T.K. 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They'll break down what really happens, what your rights are, and how small mistakes can turn into big consequences. 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
12: Views. What they don't see is the prep, the investigators at the scene, the evidence we dig up, the depositions that get to the truth. 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
13: Jacksonville.
14: Man, the kids really love that playhouse, huh?
13: 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It's a rental property.
15: Kids, off Gary's roof. He's got a movie to stream in there.
14: Oh, wait, someone actually lives.

0: Man, the kids really love that playhouse, huh?
1: It's not just a child's playhouse. It's a rental property. Kids, off Gary's roof. He's got a movie to stream in there.
0: Oh, wait, someone actually lives in there.
1: Lives, works, and thrives. 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
0: Your Wi-Fi reaches the playhouse. That's amazing.
1: 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We're gagillionaires. It reaches everywhere.
0: 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I'd love to get in there.
1: Sorry, booked solid. Gary's got it locked down for another 6 months.
0: What about the treehouse?
1: That's Marie's.
0: Who's Marie?
1: Our neighbor who's renting the treehouse. She's up there streaming her British baking show.
0: All right. What about the shed?
1: Look, have your people call my people, okay?
0: You have people?
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4: Okay, Duval. 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

0: caste system.
1: I'm one of one. I'm number one.
0: Please do not be alarmed. Remain calm. Do not attempt to leave the dance floor. The DJ booth is conducting a troubleshoot test of the entire system. Somehow, while the party was in progress, an unidentified frequency.
2: So let me get this straight. That's his, and then it mixed in with Beyonce's, I take it.
3: Right, okay. Absolutely. The song is called Alien Superstar off of her Renaissance album, and now the guy is saying, basically, I want my part of that money.
2: Because she sampled his.
3: Without permission, yeah. Oh, so it. Now she's going to have to pay him what it looked like.
4: Right.
3: Yeah. Because
4: it sounds like he got a case.
3: Yeah, might have a point.
2: And she'll just, you know, she probably made how much money off of that album?
3: Ooh, millions on millions.
2: And then
3: she'll
2: give him about, okay, I'll give you $5 million, now leave me alone.
4: I'll take it. I'll leave you alone.
3: For that 2 seconds worth of work, I'll take it.
2: Let's talk about Adrian Broner. What's the story with him?
3: Yeah, so AB is now a streamer. You know, he was like a boxing champion at one point.
4: Was really good.
3: Boxing champion at one point. Then he went down. Career just went down the drain. He started losing a bunch of matches, all type of stuff. And he lost all of his millions. Well, now that he's streaming, he's making a lot more money. And a lot of those people who were leeching off of him before are now trying to spin the block and come back on him.
5: Shit just been crazy. Everybody in need. I'm about to do a couple more favors, then I'm going back to being broke, man. Y'all wasn't calling me and asking me for nothing. Now, everybody just need me to pay a bill or pay for something. I don't mind it. I don't give a f***. It ain't s***. But damn, I'm just watching thousands leave my account. I ain't talking about my intermediate friends or intermediate, you mean, family. Like, that's the, I don't even look at that as like, I'm going to do that regardless whether I got it or I don't.
3: Yeah, so it's very mindful, too. You got to be mindful of them leeches that's around you.
2: Didn't
3: we
2: just hear from Michael Irvin who said that he has 7 homes that he has for family members and ain't none of them paying no rent?
4: Yeah. So he's been paying rent for them for 30 years.
2: He said that's the difference between a black athlete and a white athlete. Yeah. We're taking care of family members.
3: Yeah, 100%.
2: Guess what? Most of the time, it's first generational wealth.
3: Absolutely, absolutely. And you got to be mindful because they'll bleed you.
2: Yeah, family will bleed you. They'll bleed you dry. And then you ain't got nobody to call when you're trying to, like, I need help. All right, listen, coming up next hour, should kids be allowed to have their cell phones at school? We'll get into that next. It's Dee Dee in the morning.
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7: On I-95, there's a crash northbound at Bay Meadows, and it's heavy past Phillips Highway. A multi-car crash on the West Beltway northbound at the ramp from Old St. Augustine Road, and a broken-down car the West Beltway northbound at the ramp from Normandy. I-10 eastbound's heavy from before the West Beltway to McDuff. That's traffic. I'm Beverly Bentley-Steele.
2: All right, Wanda P., good morning. Can you give us the latest?
8: Hey, Dee Dee, good morning, and good morning to you. Apparently, voter turnout in the Duval County elections is less than 7% so far. That was as of yesterday. But early voting does continue through this Sunday. And it appears that a few churches are encouraging members to take their souls to the polls this Sunday. In fact, Abyssinia Missionary Baptist Church is encouraging all the members immediately after worship this Sunday to caravan to the Highlands Library to cast their votes. And other churches around the city are doing the same. Y'all, early voting is on right now through this Sunday. DuvalElections.gov, DuvalElections.gov. Now, admittedly, I haven't gotten my vote in yet, but I will be this before this week is over. So I want you to do the same, all right? All right. And if you want to know where to go vote, there are 24 locations across the city. Just go to our website, hot1065fm.com. 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In today's weather, partial cloudiness this morning. A few showers and thunderstorms, though, this afternoon. The high around 94. I'm Wanda P. for Dee Dee in the Morning on Hot 106.5, the soul of Duval.
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13: Your morning vibe is back.
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13: 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Hot 106.5. The soul of Duval.
10: Good morning. It's Dee Dee in the morning. Let's find out what's trending with Trey.
15: Hey, so Trippie Redd and Coi Leray.
10: Oh, Lord.
15: Dee Dee, you a Coi Leray fan,
10: I am.
15: You?
10: I think she's so beautiful.
15: Yeah.
10: And wait a minute. I just saw, you know, she's in the Rock and Roll Hall of Fame.
15: Really?
10: Oh, the no. Coi Leray's, I need to put this up. I got to post it. I went to the Rock and Roll Hall of Fame in Cleveland last weekend. And Coi Leray's got an outfit that she wore that paid homage to all of the female rappers on it and stuff. It's really dope, but she's in the Rock and Roll Hall of Fame. I love her.
15: I didn't know that. I know her dad is Benzino. Yeah. I know a lot of people don't realize that about her. But now she's going through some drama on social media with her baby daddy, Trippy Red. He's another rapper out of Ohio. And he was saying that Coi Leray is stopping him from seeing their baby girl that they share together.
10: And that baby girl is juicy.
15: Is she?
10: She's beautiful and juicy, baby.
15: Oh, God. Well, yeah, he put out a couple tweets basically saying, tell that B that won't let me see my baby that I need to see my daughter. He also said that she is putting a narrative out there that he doesn't want to see the little girl, that he's not trying to make efforts, and that he actually is trying to make efforts to see the girl, but she's blocking every single attempt that he makes. We going to have to see what goes on, man, with old Coi Leray.
14: Well, I seen picture of Triple Red, man. Yeah. That's a scary sight, though. Scary sight now.
10: Coi trying to protect her baby from seeing that.
14: Yeah, wait till the baby can walk first.
10: Before it sees daddy.
14: Yeah.
15: That shouldn't matter.
14: It'll be a regular old day. It'll look like Halloween.
10: All right. Listen, coming up next hour, should kids be allowed to have their cell phones at school? We got to have that conversation next. It's Dee Dee in the morning.
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0: 106.5, the soul of Duval. Good morning. It's Dee Dee in the morning. Morning to Trey G. Ooh. And good morning to comedian J.J. Williamson.
1: Uh-huh.
0: Appreciate you listening this morning. I need to talk to all the parents right now. If you're a parent, listen up. And if you're a child, a teacher, if you just have an opinion, listen up right now.
1: Yeah, we need you.
0: Did y'all see that they're talking about a lot of school districts across the country? And a lot of states are implementing bell-to-bell bans on cell phones and personal communication devices for the school year.
1: Yeah.
0: You know, school just started, and we're hearing about it. If you haven't heard, take a listen at this.
2: New this year at all Texas schools, cell phones will be banned during the school day. That includes cell phones, smartwatches, and earbuds. And Longview ISD, devices must be powered off and stored from arrival until dismissal. Over in Tyler ISD, they were already operating under a phone-free policy last year.
3: As Kansas students head back to school, there's one thing they'll have to leave behind, their cell phones. A new statewide law means personal devices have to be turned off and stored somewhere students can't access them. For elementary students, phones generally have to stay in a backpack, classroom storage, or another designated area. For middle school students, devices can be stored in lockers or school-designated storage. And for high school students, there's another option, leaving the phone in their vehicle. KCK Public Schools spent $150,000 on cell phone lockers, while Olathe spent $40,700 on locked storage cabinets.
0: So that's the question, you guys. How do you feel about it? Because, again, they're saying cell phones, smartwatches, earbuds, headphones, they're restricted. And now the devices have to be powered off, stored away in backpacks, lockers, or specialized magnetic locking pouches. So if you're a parent, you can't contact your child during the school time?
1: That may be the only setback that I can think of, man. I mean, you know, I think these kids are so addicted to social media and their phones, man. I mean, it's a huge distraction. You're supposed to be there to learn. Supposed to be there to learn, man. So, but, yeah, for emergencies, man, I mean, maybe have access to get out of it if you need it for emergencies. But for school, I'm cool with that.
0: I'm
1: cool.
0: You say you're cool with it.
1: I'm cool with taking the phone, man. Okay. I mean, you know, hey, let's get this education.
0: Right, like get in there and just learn
1: and learn and concentrate, man.
0: What about you, Trey?
4: I kind of go back and forth on it, but
1: yeah.
4: I would lean more so towards now. Like, I would want my phone during the day. Mm-hmm. I think some people, like, they do rely on it just for a comfort thing. Mm-hmm. You know what I'm saying? I ain't even really just got to be on it. Maybe I just look at it. Maybe I just have it. Maybe I just hold it. You know what I'm saying? Teach them self-control, because when you get out in the real world, it ain't no, at these jobs and stuff like that, it ain't no,
0: we gonna lock your phone
4: Phone in the car, we gonna lock it in the pouch. Yeah, ain't none of that. It's self-control. So teach them self-control. If you pull your phone out and you distracted by your phone while you in class, you should be reprimanded.
0: But what about if you're a parent, right? And the way we see some of the incidents, you know, in unfortunately, schools, that happened in schools and school shootings.
1: That's
0: or anything.
1: My only issue with it. Yeah.
0: You mean to tell me that your child can't get the phone to call mommy?
4: And we gotta rely on administration or the teachers. Like, I get it. I get it. It's a distraction. I do get that it's a problem and it's a big problem that needs to be addressed. But I don't know if this is the perfect way or the best way to address it.
0: Then I'm going to ask all the parents right now. If you're listening this morning, you know, it's the beginning of the new school year. And now there are a lot of states implementing this. No cell phones.
4: Right.
0: They lock your baby's cell phones up in pouches and things and tell them you can't take it out the backpack. How you feel about that?
4: And, like, Apple Watches, too. You can't even have your Apple Watch on.
1: Oh,
4: like,
1: damn.
4: I can't even have my watch. Nope. You know what I'm saying? Like, I might use that to count steps or, like, for health reasons.
0: All right. I need to know right now. If you're on your way to work this morning, you're listening to us, parents, maybe you're dropping some kids off at school. I'm curious what you think about this. And they're saying this is being implemented all over the country. You're seeing a growing number of school districts now and certain states implementing bell-to-bell bans on cell phones and personal communication. As a parent, what are your thoughts? You agree, disagree with this? Let us know right now at 833. Talk to Dee Dee.
1: That's 833-825-5233.
0: Talking about banning cell phones in school. Give us your thoughts this morning. It's Dee Dee in the morning.
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6: On I-95, there's a crash northbound at Bay Meadows, and it's heavy past Phillips Highway. A multi-car crash on the West Beltway northbound at the ramp from Old St. Augustine Road, and a broken-down car the West Beltway northbound at the ramp from Normandy. I-10 eastbound's heavy from before the West Beltway to McDuff. That's traffic. I'm Beverly Bentley Steele.
0: Miss Wanda P has information that you need to know in Duval.
7: 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Looking at today's weather, partial cloudiness early today with a few showers and storms this afternoon, the high around 94. I'm Wanda P. More Dee Dee in the mornings on the way. 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
0: Duval, listen up. That's bills. Let's talk about them. Bills keep coming in nonstop. And those groceries? High. Gas? High. Everything is high. But your patience, right? But don't worry. Dee Dee's got you. 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And yes, we're talking some real relief. 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

0: Hot 106.5, the soul of Duval. Good morning, Jacksonville. Hope you got a smooth start across the Dames Point Bridge, the Matthews Bridge, Hart Bridge, Acosta Bridge, and Main Street Bridge. All right, listen, it's Didi in the morning. Good morning.
1: Hey, good morning.
0: There is Trey G, also comedian J.J. Williamson. Bam. And guess what? From our affiliate out of Dallas at K104, guess what? From Chicago, our girl Brianna's with us.
2: All right. Come on.
0: She done been around the world and
3: sure have.
2: Come on.
0: Originally from Chicago.
2: Yeah.
0: Mm-hmm. Let's see. Lived in San Diego.
3: Yeah.
0: Where else?
3: Columbia, Missouri.
0: Mm-hmm.
3: And Los Angeles.
0: Yes. Mm.
1: Now, y'all know she from that south side, so hide any valuables that you have.
2: Shut up.
3: We slick with it, you know?
0: Hey, speaking of, has anybody heard about Chris Brown and Usher in this after party that's supposed to be going down in Chicago?
3: I'm going.
0: Y'all, we got to get into it. Let's go.
4: Let her cook.
5: 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Only on Didi in the Morning.
0: Before we even get to that, can we talk about Carrie Hilson, who's been on this whole interview thing? You know, Brianna, you were talking about it earlier with us. So I guess she was talking about women who are dating basketball players. Did you see this?
3: Yeah. She was saying that women were dating basketball players. They need to be careful. And I feel like she needs to be healed. But check this out.
6: Obviously had a very public relationship with Serge Ibaka.
3: Yeah.
6: You know, when you think of like Megan Clay, Normani, Coco Jones, Glorilla, like all the girls, right?
3: Yes, yes, yes.
6: What is some general advice you'd give to the music girlies pursuing relationships with athletes based off of your own experience?
7: Oh, Lord. What some of these athletes live is like what I coined the underworld, which is a lot of access to random, meaningless sex.
6: Yes. Mm-hmm.
7: You know, and a lot of advances by like some of the world's most beautiful women. And they get that treatment everywhere they go. Every hotel they check in, they get numbers from flight attendants and waitresses. And like everywhere they go, it's being literally thrown at them, right? Uh-huh. If they are partaking in those activities and it rubs your spirit wrong, like know that you can leave. Know that it's not the best that you can do.
0: Brianna, you don't think she's healed from it?
3: I don't.
0: Why?
3: Because I just feel like, why are you talking about it? I think, you know, look at Sierra. I think she's doing good.
2: Mm-hmm.
3: I feel like not every woman is in this situation, but whatever he did to her, she's going through it because she talks about it often.
2: Yeah, facts. And I ain't going to lie to you. Sometimes I do feel like, this is the unpopular opinion, but I do feel like sometimes it be the women too. Like
0: what?
2: They might just, you might be, sometimes you do just kind of like project those things on athletes or like your partner. You know what I'm saying? Like I might be the most faithful dude in the world, but because you feel like it's some temptation around me, I'm going to cheat.
0: Yeah. And now you say it and now you're like this. Well, if you're going to accuse me of it,
2: I might not as well.
1: I should have cheated. Because we sure got four row games back to back to back to back.
2: Shut up.
0: Lionel Richie, though. Y'all saw this about Lionel Richie throwing shade.
2: Yes, indeed, man. He was at one of his recent concert stops, and he was talking about basically Usher and Chris Brown's R&B tour.
8: Okay.
2: He said they think they doing something new, but we was doing that back in the gap.
9: And Usher, Chris Brown, see, they trying to do something new.
0: Mm-mm.
9: Commodores, Earthman and Pound, we were doing that back 40 years ago. The only difference is between then and now, we didn't go to jail.
0: Somebody said, honestly, he said, the only difference is somebody said is 40 years.
2: 40 years.
0: That's the difference.
2: I love how passionate he said, new.
0: No. Lionel, okay, all right. Although, I will say this, though. Honestly, when I watch Chris Brown and Usher do what they're doing on those beds, y'all remember about 10 years ago or more, R. Kelly was in trouble for that. People were protesting his concert.
2: Yeah. Oh, really?
0: Because of he was getting women on beds and doing all that kind of stuff.
3: But Chris Brown, he's fine.
0: Yeah.
3: That's the difference.
2: Wow.
3: That's the difference.
2: Wow.
0: That's what makes it a difference.
3: Yeah, I mean, I'll go out there. I'll just call me up.
0: Let me ask you this, Brianna. If you were like the girl that went up there with Usher, remember a couple of, what was that, about a month ago?
2: Yeah.
0: And you really wanted to get on stage with Chris Brown, would you have reacted the way she did?
3: No, I'm going to do my big one so Chris Brown can see it. Hello?
2: Yeah. Hell no.
1: Chris said it could have been a twin baby.
0: Hello. Hey, it could have been a baby baby.
1: It could have been a baby
3: She missed her beat.
0: Right. She was going to participate.
3: Because now you look bitter. It's like, you know what I mean?
0: But even though, she wanted, the girl wanted to be up on stage with Chris Brown, but it was Usher, you still would have played the role.
3: No,
0: huh?
3: I'm going to play the role. Okay. Because you never know. I mean, she got her little 5 seconds of fame.
0: Yeah.
3: But now Chris Brown makes, you know, you don't look fun. You don't look like you want to have fun. You just look like you want me. You want to be thirsty.
2: You act like Chris Brown going to be like, hey, call her back up here.
0: I like the way she acted with Usher.
2: Yeah.
0: Call her back.
2: Get a round two going. No, right. No, no, no.
0: Hey, listen, coming up, we got to talk about that after party. Have y'all heard the commercial for the after party that Chris Brown is doing in Chicago? Ooh. We'll let you hear that on the way. It's Dee Dee in the Morning.
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10: There's a multi-car wreck on the West Beltway northbound at the ramp from Old St. Augustine Road. The East Beltway is heavy southbound from the South Side Connector to St. John's Bluff. A broken down car on I-10 eastbound past US 301. That's on the right shoulder and it's low past Lane to before McDuff. I-95 northbound's busy past Bay Meadows to past Emerson. That's traffic. I'm Beverly Bentley Steele.
0: All right, Wanda P., good morning. Can you give us the latest?
11: Hey, Dee Dee, good morning and good morning to you. Apparently, voter turnout in the Duval County elections is less than 7% so far. That was as of yesterday. But early voting does continue through this Sunday. And it appears that a few churches are encouraging members to take their souls to the polls this Sunday. In fact, Abyssinia Missionary Baptist Church is encouraging all the members immediately after worship this Sunday to caravan to the Highlands Library to cast their votes. And other churches around the city are doing the same. Y'all, early voting is on right now through this Sunday. DuvalElections.gov, DuvalElections.gov. Now, admittedly, I haven't gotten my vote in yet, but I will be before this week is over. So I want you to do the same, all right? All right. And if you want to know where to go vote, there are 24 locations across the city. 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In today's weather, partial cloudiness this morning. A few showers and thunderstorms, though, this afternoon. The high around 94. I'm Wanda P. for Dee Dee in the Morning on Hot 106.5, the soul of Duval.
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5: Good morning. Good Thursday morning. It's Dee Dee in the Morning. By the way, before we get into what's trending, I got to tell everybody listening to us in Monroe, Louisiana.
9: Ooh.
5: This weekend, it's all about comedian J.J. Williamson.
9: It's going down. I will be at the Laugh Till You Cry, Volume 4 comedy show at the Monroe Civic Center at the Jack Howard Theater. Come see your boy. Now, you laugh at me each and every morning, mm-hmm. Monday through Friday.
10: Mm-hmm. Come on.
9: Come see me uncensored.
10: Come on.
9: Come see me with a little Woodford Reserve in the system. Come on, you think I stumbled now? Come to the show. So, man, make sure y'all grab those tickets, spread the word, man. Jack Howard Theater this Saturday, Monroe Civic Center.
5: All right,
9: be there.
5: Monroe, make sure you're there. What you got? What's trending, Trey?
10: Hey, you know that Diddy documentary is trending once again because he's actually suing the producer that was in the documentary. Lil Rob was his name.
11: Oh, wow.
10: He's actually suing Lil Rob because he said that Rod leaked video to 50 Cent in order for 50 to make that documentary. So even though Diddy is locked up, he's saying, look, man, I was betrayed by one of my former producers, and now I want some money.
5: But then you betrayed that former producer, though, Diddy.
10: Oh, God.
5: So it's a double betrayal.
10: It's
5: they
10: like
5: both betrayed each other?
10: Chicken and egg conversation,
5: okay,
10: ain't
5: right,
10: it?
5: Yeah.
10: Two wrongs don't make a right, though.
5: True.
10: Come on. Yeah,
5: right.
10: Look at you. You got to pay for that.
5: Mm-hmm. But it makes us even.
10: All right.
5: See, it may not make it right, but it makes us even.
10: As a woman mad.
5: I know it.
10: As a woman mad.
5: All right. Hey, listen, we got cash this morning. Play our $1,000 minute game and win our money at 833. 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

0: Hot 106.5, the soul of Duval. Good morning across the river. The Dames Point and Matthews Bridges are waking up with the city.
1: All right. Hi. Good morning, Dee Dee. In the morning, guys. Let's have a conversation about some kids.
2: Mm.
1: So we've been, no, and I'm going to say this. We saw this like a couple of months ago where a guy exposed where these kids couldn't read certain words. Y'all remember that? Was it a student who did that or something?
2: I think it was a student. Yeah. He had put on his social media account, like, these kids trying to read this, like, placard.
1: Mm-hmm.
2: And they couldn't read some of the words or sound out some of the words that was on there.
1: Right.
2: Seen it. Yeah.
1: So now we got a guy who was a teacher now, right?
2: Mm-hmm. Yeah.
1: Now, who is this guy?
2: Now, his name is Darius Cooks.
1: Mm-hmm.
2: He was actually a Instagram, like, influencer. He used to do, like, food reviews all across Instagram. He actually got, like, a really bad reputation for being a scammer
1: mm-hmm.
2: on IG,
1: all right.
2: Which is now why a lot of people are kind of coming at him for like making a career jump to being a teacher.
1: Okay.
2: You see what I'm saying?
1: Uh-huh.
2: So he is in Houston, Houston ISD. He's a teacher in Houston ISD, and he posted on his Instagram page the other day a video of him crying, basically talking about how the kids in HISD cannot read, and they are seniors in high school.
1: No.
2: Listen to what he said.
3: I just finished a 3-hour class. We have what's called block, and block is where first and second periods are combined for subjects that need it. And so I literally broke down in the middle of class because I'm teaching seniors. These kids are leaving high school and going to college, hopefully, after they finish. We had 2 paragraphs to read, 1 sentence complete to write. I gave them the sentence stems. I simply don't know where the problem is. This is only seniors who simply cannot read and seniors who cannot write.
1: Wow.
2: Mm. Which is insane to be a senior. You about to graduate. You about to be in the real world, go to college, or like, you know, get in the work field, and you can't read or you can't like write properly. Like, that's a huge
1: that
2: deal.
1: Sad.
4: And what were these teachers doing? So they just pushed them on through?
2: Pretty much. Yeah, pretty much.
4: Wow.
2: Yeah.
1: But yes, I always thought that that nowadays you have to take a test in order to get past a certain grade, don't you?
2: I think you do, but I guess at certain points, you can still basically get bumped up to the next level. And you got summer school. If you complete just certain things, then you still get bumped up, even if you don't pass the standardized test.
1: But didn't they say that, you know, COVID took us back, took a lot of students back, right? Remember, a lot of kids weren't really learning well from home and
2: 100%.
1: This and that. Yep. They also just came out and said, what is this, generation Gen Z? Gen Z now is...
2: not as smart or not as bright.
1: Okay, I don't want to break it down. Dumber.
2: Dumber.
1: They're dumber.
2: Damn.
1: They know what they're saying. They're saying that, honestly, they're really saying that Gen Z, they said normally... a generation does better than the last.
2: Absolutely.
1: Right? Normally, the generation that's coming up is going to do better.
2: Yeah.
1: This generation, they said, is not. It's doing worse.
2: Yeah, and we've heard conversations like this. I ain't going to lie. Charleston White has said some things about this generation not being able to read or, like, literacy levels not being where they need to be. You know what I'm saying? Well, when Darius did that, he set off this whole, like, social media, like, firestorm. This woman actually responded to what he had to say and why he was getting so much criticism about saying that these kids could not read.
5: The local media now covering the story because y'all were talking about him being a scammer. And then we have, they start going and digging and seeing that he doesn't have certifications, even though he's claiming he did. It's online. You can see. And then my other thing, I started seeing people saying, what's going on with y'all schools in Texas if he can be a teacher? What's going on here is that we are under a state takeover for no reason other than our governor just wants to keep his grip around this blue county of Harris County, Texas, where Houston is. And so under this state takeover, Mike Miles has run off a bunch of teachers. There's a teacher shortage in Houston. And so they have teachers who don't have certification in classes. You work for HISD. You can't get on the internet talking about this. These are kids. They have privacy rights. You're sparking a whole conversation about whether HISD is effective. Like, there's all these different things. And because he's very good at social media, he knew how to turn on the tears and all the theatrics and all that. I couldn't even watch all that video. I said, okay, I couldn't even watch it all. And so now it's this whole debate about whether he's right or not.
1: Well, the debate is if he's right... teach these kids how to read then. You're worried about the wrong thing.
2: But I think the thing is, too, if the kids can't read, you as the teacher, it's your responsibility to be teaching them. Not get online and cry and moan about they can't read. Teach them how to read.
1: But on one hand, then you're crying and moaning, you're basically telling the parents, why don't you teach your children how to read, too? Some of this is not just on the teacher.
2: Oh, a lot of it is not. Yeah. I think a majority of it is on the parents. Because you got to do some of the learning at home as well. But I think he just gets a bad rap because people don't like Darius.
1: Yeah, it sounds like it. She sounded like she just didn't like him at all.
2: Sure.
1: She said he turned on them tears. I see that too, though, on social media.
4: I ain't know you can turn them on.
1: Yeah, there's a lot of people know. You know how. You know how to turn on tears. You know how to give us a fake cry to hell.
2: Big fan.
1: All right, thanks for that, Trey. Appreciate it. It's Didi in the morning.
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1: Miss Wanda P has information that you need to know in Duval.
7: Didi, good morning and good morning to you. 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Looking at today's weather, partial cloudiness early today with a few showers and storms this afternoon, the high around 94. I'm Wanda P. More Didi in the mornings on the way. 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
1: 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Bills keep coming in nonstop. And those groceries? High. Gas? 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

0: Hot 106.5, the soul of Duval. Coming up right after me, Didi in the Morning, it's JoJo with 90 minutes of commercial-free R&B at 10. Hot 106.5, the soul of Duval. All right, it's Didi in the Morning. We're about to get into our $1,000 minute game. Got us a contestant giving you some cash this morning. Matter of fact, as we play our $1,000 minute game, you can play along in the car. We don't mind that, all right?
1: At all, yeah.
0: Hey, guys, listen to what they're saying. I thought this was kind of interesting. According to a report, and tell me if this would be you guys, 35% of Americans... And let me just say this. These some overconfident Americans. You ready?
1: That's the land of us.
0: All right. 35% of Americans say they're confident they could land a plane in an emergency.
1: I knew you was going to say that.
2: I think I could.
0: You could? What you think? How you going to do it?
2: I'm just going to, you know, relax, man. First of all, I'm going to stay calm. Mm-hmm. I'm not going to panic. Mm-hmm. And I'm just acting like I'm driving.
0: Mm-hmm. When I look in there, I don't know if there's a steering wheel. Is there a steering wheel in there?
2: It's a steering wheel.
0: I always thought they have that little lever.
2: Hell no, that ain't got nothing.
0: Yes, it does. That lifts you up, that little handle thing. That
2: lifts you
0: like
2: up
0: a stick.
2: And down. But
0: yeah,
2: you
0: like
2: got,
0: a stick shift.
2: Well, what turn you then? The steering wheel.
0: Oh, the steering wheel. They got steering wheel.
1: I think they do have a steering
0: it's tiny.
1: Thing. Mm-hmm. It's not that thing
0: it's
1: that you're talking about.
0: Yeah.
1: No, it's not a wheel. It's like half of a wheel.
2: Right?
0: But there is that thing that you lift up and down.
1: I think that controls the acceleration.
0: Or how you land.
1: How you land. I think that controls these.
0: Clearly, we're not confident that could land the plane. Hey, JJ says we
2: can.
1: We gonna land it all right in the Hudson.
2: Right. Now, I ain't gonna be missing a wing. Somebody might fall out.
1: Shut up.
0: Let's get into the game.
3: We got the answers. We got that bread. $1,000 all for you with the $1,000 Minute Game. Exclusively on Didi in the Morning.
0: Hello, is this Lakeisha?
4: Yes.
0: Lakeisha. Hey, Lakeisha. Real quick, do you have a hobby or anything you'd like to do for fun?
4: Not really, just watch game shows on TV.
0: Oh, really? What's your favorite? What's your favorite game show?
4: Family Feud.
2: I love Family Feud, too.
0: Yeah. You're a Family Feud. You don't like to gamble or anything like that?
4: Oh, absolutely.
0: I'm all against it.
4: Absolutely.
0: What do you do? Like, when you go to a casino, what do you play?
1: Slots.
4: Roulette.
0: Roulette.
4: Hey, I always bet on black.
0: Yeah. Somebody else told me that a long time ago, too.
1: She sounds like a real gambler,
0: yeah,
1: too.
0: Yeah, she does. Roulette.
2: I always bet on black.
1: How much do you normally, like, spend or, like, you know, lose when you go to the...
4: We ain't gonna talk about that.
1: Oh, dang.
0: Like, okay, Lakeisha, if you win this $1,000, how much of this $1,000 would you take to go gamble with?
1: Be responsible.
4: Oh, probably about 200 so I can flip it on roulette.
0: Good for you.
1: That's not bad. But that's on the low end. You know, women be lying, too. I ain't gonna lie to you. They be like 200, and then that 200 turn into 5. Real
2: easily.
4: I already know.
0: Yeah.
4: Take it out the back pocket.
0: All right, let's see if we can get you some cash. Here we go. Let's spin the wheel.
5: JJ from The Sip.
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5: $20 bonus. Mm-hmm.
1: All right, Lakeisha, we're going to give you some money to put in that brazier of yours. I'm going to read you the 10 questions. If you don't know the answer, what you going to say, love?
4: Pass.
1: That's right. Then we're going to spin the block, answer it again, and we got to go fast. Sound like a plan?
4: Let's
1: get paid. Name something good that's happened for you this week.
4: Oh, I got a raise.
1: There you go. When was the last time you paid someone a compliment?
4: Yesterday.
1: What year did the first iPhone go on sale?
4: Ooh, 90, 91, 92, 93, 94.
1: What U.S. president appears on the $2 bill?
4: Carver? Franklin? Nope.
1: Pass.
4: Pass.
1: What city is known as the birthplace of jazz?
4: Memphis? Pass.
1: Which black sitcom centered around the Winslow family?
4: The Phantom Menace.
1: There you go.
2: Yeah.
1: How old is rapper NBA YoungBoy?
4: 26, 27.
1: There you go. What movie is this quote from? Kim Fogg. Let me hold something.
4: Oh, Friday?
1: Uh-uh.
4: Pass.
1: What was the fifth question that I asked you, number 5?
4: The birthplace.
1: There you go. Spell the word camouflage.
4: C-A-M-O-F-L-A-U-D.
1: What year is the iPhone?
0: No. 5 out of 10.
1: Not bad.
0: What you missed was this one. You missed this. What year did the first iPhone go on sale? 2007.
2: Yep.
0: What U.S. president appears on the $2 bill? Thomas Jefferson.
2: Yep.
0: What city is known as the birthplace of jazz? New Orleans. What movie is the, quote, Kenfo, let me hold something. That's Johnson Family Vacation. And then camouflage is CAMOUFLAGE. Mm-hmm. Okay.
1: You was close, though.
0: Yeah. All right. Here's what you got. You got 5 out of 10. You're going to get $10 every correct answer. That's $50. Yeah. You spun the wheel, got extra 20. $70.
2: Thankful. Right. Thankful now.
0: $70. Right. Won't you do me a favor and tell everybody the show that gave you a shot at
4: $1,000? Diddy in the morning.
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0: National news, a viral video, difficult to watch. This Arkansas state trooper pulled over 18-year-old Alyssa Hackett for speeding. Then things went way left when he tried to arrest her, slammed her to the ground, punched her in the face. She was being arrested because of her attitude. So this 18-year-old is 5'1", 118 pounds. This man couldn't handle her without all that and is allegedly having an attitude, an arrestable offense. I mean, I have questions. I don't understand. This video will be viewed and discussed at our community forum, Police and the People. Definitely. One ticket sold in Quincy, Illinois, won that $1 billion Powerball jackpot, matched all the numbers, cash value over $450 million. Somebody's going to need some super serious financial advice and some masterful money-moving moves, probably. Congratulations. That's life-changing right there.
2: It's a different world than where you come from. 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
0: Yes, Brandy putting her spin on the new Different World theme song for the new sequel series. So in the original, you remember back in the day, the Different World theme was sung by the Queen of Soul herself, Aretha Franklin. And Brandy says it feels amazing to be a part of the legacy, and she just hopes she can do it as much justice as Ms. Franklin. You're doing it, Brandy. Different World sequel premieres September 24th on Netflix. We ready. That's my top three tip-of-the-tongue topics for today at Hot 106.5. Coming up next, my Throwback Thursday moment of the week.
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0: 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It's JoJo. This week, my throwback Thursday moment of the week, just reminiscing on that game show from back in the day. Name that tune. Now, you know that show first aired, like, back in the 50s.
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0: Way back in the day. And it's been revived several times over the years, you know, the 70s and the 80s. Currently, it's on Fox since January of 2021. But I'm going to test you, and I bet you can name this tune in one note. And here's the note. 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

my cousin Sean, who loves himself some Anita Baker. 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

0: 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Last hour, I was reminiscing on Name That Tune, the TV show from back in the day. I know it's been around again since like 2021, I think. But, you know, I was thinking back on Name That Tune from back in the day. And you know what? I was thinking about a song that I actually played recently on the air. And when I heard the first note of that song, I was like, you know what? I can name that tune in one note because it's such an iconic note at the beginning of that song. And so I challenged some of you when you heard that one note, if you could name that song. So many of you got it right.
1: Hello, JoJo. Taking your challenge. Name that tune. I think it's the Staples Singers. I'll take you there. Thank you.
2: Hey, JoJo. You know who this is. This is Charles Leon III. And Name That Tune is, I'm thinking is I Take You There.
3: Hey, JoJo. That song is I'll Take You There.
4: 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I just want to name that tune that you was trying to play. It's I'll Take You There by the Staples Singers.
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6: I'll Take You There. Miss T and Callie. Doom, doom, doom, doom, doom, doom, doom, doom, doom, doom, doom, doom, doom, doom, doom, doom, doom, doom, doom, doom, doom, doom, doom, doom, doom, doom, doom, doom, doom, doom, doom, doom, doom, doom, doom, doom, doom, doom, doom, doom, doom, doom, doom, doom, doom, doom, doom, doom, doom, doom, doom, doom, doom, doom, doom, doom, doom, doom, doom, doom, doom, doom, doom, doom, doom, doom, doom, doom, doom, doom, doom, doom, doom, doom, doom, doom, doom, doom, doom, doom, doom, doom, doom, doom, doom, doom, doom, doom, doom, doom, doom, doom, doom, doom, doom, doom, doom, doom, doom, doom, doom, doom, doom, doom, doom, doom, doom, doom, doom, doom, doom, doom, doom, doom, doom, doom, doom, doom, doom, doom, doom, doom, doom, doom, doom, doom, doom, doom

0: Yes, y'all. Y'all about to get me in trouble up in here today. My boss did not tell me to play that song. It was just on my heart, though, you know, and everybody named that tune in one note. It's iconic. That it's unmistakable, I'm telling you. Thanks for playing Name That Tune with me. Hot 106.5 presents Historically Hot, an inside look at our stories. Terrence Patterson is a Jacksonville clarinetist who founded the Ritz Chamber Players in 2002. The Ritz Chamber Players is a classical music ensemble composed of the world's foremost musicians of African descent, bringing a classical music experience to stages in Jacksonville and across the world. Members of this groundbreaking ensemble have performed on the world's most prestigious stages, including the New York Philharmonic, Boston Symphony, Chicago Symphony, Pittsburgh Symphony, Philadelphia Orchestra, and the London Symphony. Terrence Patterson, founder and artistic director of the Ritz Chamber Players, always striking a sweet note, making us Duval proud. Historically Hot, telling our stories from Hot 106.5, the soul of Duval. 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

0: paradise.
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0: Hot 106.5, the soul of Duval and Didi in the morning. 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Starts Monday, August 24th, 8 a.m. You'll have lots of chances to try and win $1,000. I'm excited for you, family. This is JoJo, about to make it through this work week. Happy Thursday. Let's drop some workday shout-outs. Let somebody know you're thinking about them while they're on the grind. You can leave a workday shout-out inside the open mic of the free Hot 106.5 app.
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0: 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You hard on the grind, getting it done with your left hand. Today is International Left-Handers Day. So showing some lefty love today, myself included. With left-handed self. You can leave a workday shout out anytime. 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

0: 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I want to invite you to meet me down in Orlando on Saturday, November 14th. You know, I have a nonprofit organization. We used to be called Let's Kick Asthma, and we went through a name transition last year. We're now known as Asthma Warriors. Different name, same mission. We assist asthma patients with whatever challenges they may face. It can be educationally. 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But once a year at a gala, we celebrate, and we get up and we dance because we're breathing well. And we just have a good time. And this year, it's Saturday, November 14th. It's down in Orlando at the Rosen Center Hotel with a Caribbean theme, y'all. So, yes, a live band, a steel drummer, Caribbean-inspired dinner, a silent auction, of course, dancing, and a whole lot more for our Asthma Warriors Benefit Gala, November 14th. 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So asthmawarriors.org, get your tickets for the Benefit Gala, Caribbean inspired. I am so ready to get my whiny on, y'all. 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
1: National news, a viral video, difficult to watch. This Arkansas state trooper pulled over 18-year-old Alyssa Hackett for speeding. Then things went way left when he tried to arrest her, slammed her to the ground, punched her in the face. She was being arrested because of her attitude. So this 18-year-old is 5'1", 118 pounds. This man couldn't handle her without all that and is allegedly having an attitude, an arrestable offense. I mean, I have questions. I don't understand. This video will be viewed and discussed at our community forum, Police and the People. Definitely. One ticket sold in Quincy, Illinois, won that $1 billion Powerball jackpot, matched all the numbers, cash value over $450 million. Somebody's going to need some super serious financial advice and some masterful money-moving moves, probably.

0: Congratulations. That's life changing right there.
1: It's a different world than where you come from. Yes, it is love.
0: Yes, Brandy putting her spin on the new Different World theme song for the new sequel series. So in the original, you remember back in the day, the Different World theme was sung by the Queen of Soul herself, Aretha Franklin. And Brandy says it feels amazing to be a part of the legacy, and she just hopes she can do it as much justice as Miss Franklin. You're doing it, Brandy. Different World sequel premieres September 24th on Netflix. We ready. That's my top three tip of the tongue topics for today at Hot 106.5.
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at 106.5, the soul of Duval. And Didi in the Morning pays your bills weekdays five times a day. It all starts Monday, August 24th, 8 a.m. I know you can hardly wait. I can hardly wait. I love the excitement. You could get $1,000 right now celebrating our August 13th birthday crew. I see you, Rochelle Wallace. Happy birthday, Cookie. Cookie does my braids and my lashes. Enjoy your day. I'll see you again soon. Also, Tammy Nye Black. Happy birthday, my sister. Hey, Daryl Butler. Celebrate. It's your birthday. Carolyn Diane Josie. Samuel Smith. Hey, Al Watts. Darren Serafin. Sandra Fitzgerald. Chad Rucker. Kimberly Davis. Stacy Flanders, Sherry Davis, and to everybody celebrating this season, happy birthday. Live your life, celebrate, and much love. 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

0: Happy Friday Eve from Hot 106.5, the soul of Duval. Dee Dee in the mornings, paying your bills 5 times a day, weekdays. Your chance happens on Monday, August 24th at 8 a.m. It's Sean Knight on the ride home. What's happening? So happy that you're here with me on this Friday Eve, or as we call it, Baby Friday, at 833-758-1065. That's the number to tap in with me on this afternoon. And don't forget, mark your calendar for September the 12th. That is Dee Dee's Duval Day Party. It's happening over at the Ritz Theater, and it's going to be a lot of fun. Dee Dee's going to be there. DJ Hollywood's going to be there. Yours truly is going to be there. Wanda P is going to be there. 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
4: On the East Beltway southbound between Ocean Way and the South Side, just a 10-minute ride from the Daines Point down to JTB, tracking the ride out of downtown down to the South End I-95 southbound, 13 minutes from the Fuller Warren down to the Beltway. From the Traffic Center, I'm Brian Middleton.
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0: is going down September 24th on Netflix. The original stars Kadeem Hardison and Jasmine Guy reprising their roles as Dwayne and Whitley Gilbert Wayne. And their daughter will be attending Hillman College. Now, I told y'all, we need to go ahead and get Patti LaBelle on there as our grandmama. Yep, Mama Wayne. That's going to be off the chain. However, on the other side, inside your 4 o'clock, Michael Jackson, Music Soul Child, and more with yours truly, Shaw Knight, on Hot 106.5.
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8: North side into downtown, I-95 southbound. Watch out for a crash at MLK Parkway blocking the left lane. St. Johns County drivers, I-95 southbound. Watch out for a broken down car on the ramp to County Road 210. The good news is that's over on the shoulder. From the traffic center, I'm Brian Middleton.
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1: Baby, baby, Friday. Hey. Baby, baby, hey. Friday. Hey. Baby, baby, hey. Friday. Hey. Baby, baby, hey. And Brittany.
2: Hey, go, Sean.
3: One day to the weekend.
2: Let's get it.
3: All right, we got to do choir rehearsal on that one.
2: Listen, you know I can't sing, Sean. Come on now. Look, I can ad lib, but look, I can't.
3: You should see Tanika face. She'll be like, Lord Jesus.
2: Hey. But she can carry a tune. I can't.
3: How you doing, Brittany?
2: I'm well. How are you today, Sean?
1: I'm good. Happy Friday Eve, or as we call it up here, Baby Friday.
2: Baby Friday. Happy Baby Friday, Sean.
3: Mm-hmm.
2: So, good news. You know, I always represent Clay County, my hood.
1: Okay.
2: Orange Park is celebrating a new brand identity in the wake of its 50th anniversary.
1: Okay.
2: So, we're changing up some looks in the Orange Park Mall. We're trying to revitalize there, so bring some freshness back to the city.
1: Oh, that's dope.
2: Yeah, I'm looking forward to it. I want to see, you know, the old nostalgia coming back, you know, people going to the malls and stuff. So, I mean, that's my little hood. That's my spot. So, man, we got to, hopefully it looks nice.
3: That's what's up. I remember going to the mall back in the day. It was life.
2: Oh, for sure. For sure. But you got to be careful now. Teen takeovers. But Sean, we're here at work. So what's happening?
3: Mm-hmm. Yeah, since we are at work, since somebody won the $1 billion Powerball.
2: Listen, I guess like they say, you got to play to win.
3: Mm-hmm. Yeah, and I've been playing and got played. That's what happened. All right, so I got to give a shout out to my relative in Quincy, Illinois.
2: Oh, for winning.
3: Yeah, that's my relative.
2: Oh, you better call.
3: Mm-hmm.
2: Get you a coin or two. Mm,
3: you know, I was looking like, where the hell is Quincy, Illinois? Like, they ain't nowhere near Chicago.
2: Listen, that's your hood, Sean. I can't speak on that.
3: Yeah, so since we are here, we might as well just sit and relax and keep this party going. Because, of course, I'm going to put somebody on our guest list to hang out at Dee Dee's Duval Day Party that is coming up on September 12th. And, of course, Insta homie, DJ Reggie B's and the Hot 106. 5 o'clock mix to get us ready for the ride home. You coming back at 6:30, right?
2: I'm here, Sean.
3: Yeah. Y'all stay close. 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
0: 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Traffic from the Strata Air Conditioning and Heating Traffic Center.
5: On the East Beltway southbound between Oceanway and the south side, at least a 20-minute ride from the Dames Point down to JTB. And a busier ride out of downtown down to the south end, I-95 southbound, at least a 25-minute ride from the Fuller Warren down to the Beltway. From the Traffic Center, I'm Brian Middleton.
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0: Strata Air Conditioning and Heating Traffic Center.
1: Southside drivers heading up to Arlington East, Beltway northbound, at least 18 minutes from State Route 9B up to Atlantic Boulevard, and then heading into downtown from the south end, I-95 northbound, at least a 22-minute ride from the Beltway up to I-10. From the Traffic Center, I'm Brian Middleton.
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Arlington, Bay Meadows. Mm-hmm. Yes, Arlington, North Side, West Side. Appreciate y'all. North Side, I got mad love for you as well. Thank you for rocking with me and DJ Reggie V's inside the Hot 106 5 o'clock mix on Hot 106.5, the soul of Duval. Going to the phones next. 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
2: Between Oceanway and the South Side, at least a 25-minute ride from Heckscher down to Butler Boulevard, Mandarin out to Orange Park, west of Beltway northbound, 15 minutes from I-95 out to Blanding.
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Hot 106.5, the soul of Duval, Didi in the morning, pays your bills five times a day, weekdays. Your chance happens Monday, August 24th at 8 a.m. And Sean Knight's on the ride home. And how about this? I am excited about this because Warner Brothers has officially confirmed a live-action adaption of the classic animated series The Jetsons. Yes! Meet George Jetson. Yes, the Jetsons are actually coming to the big screen. And guess who's playing George Jetson? Jim Carrey. Jim Carrey is going to be playing George Jetson. This is going to take place beyond 2027. And I'm just looking forward to it. So those of you who love nostalgia like me, the Jetsons, it is coming to the big screen near you very soon. All right, as we get ready for your 6 o'clock.

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4: Between Oceanway and the South Side, at least a 25-minute ride from Heckscher down to Butler Boulevard, Mandarin out to Orange Park, West Beltway northbound, 15 minutes from I-95 out to
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on tonight. Hang out with Shelby for the 90s at 9. She'll play all your 90s favorites from back in the day on Hot 106.5, the soul of Duval. He's going to be in Tampa on December 11th. 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

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Getting ready for my homegirl, Brittany Austin from Action News Jax. She's coming back with our afternoon headlines as we conclude the day on Hot 106.5.

0: 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Here's your Action News Jax News update from Tanika Hughes with Sean Knight.
1: All right, she is back with more afternoon headlines. My homegirl Brittany Austin guest starring for Tanika Hughes at Action News Jax. Brittany, what's happening?
2: Sean, I'm here, so I didn't win the Powerball.
1: That part, yeah.
2: Let's not speak on that. But you got to play to win, so I didn't play.
3: Yeah, I played and got played at the same time, like a whole fiddle.
2: Oh, my goodness. Crazy. Well, in other news, Sean, smartphones are getting smarter.
3: Really?
2: Let me tell you how. There's a new robot phone that has AI-powered camera that pops up a robotic arm, allowing it to interact with you as you move around the room while keeping you in frame, all hands-free.
1: Wait, what?
2: Yeah, so as you move around, it has a little arm that pops out. It follows you. It keeps you in the frame. This is crazy.
1: No. Ain't no phone about it making no phone calls
2: exactly.
1: for me.
2: Exactly.
1: Ain't no phone about it taking no pictures of me. I ain't ass.
2: Crazy man's
1: work. Look, I done seen iRobot a whole bunch of times. Yeah. Like, you ain't about to get me.
2: Period. Period.
1: Into that whole phone, little arc about get back in that phone. What's wrong with you?
2: No thanks. I love my privacy.
1: As we get ready to get our laugh on, Tony Scott and Tony's tripping because that phone story, you tripping on that one for real. It's an alliteration Thursday, but Brittany will be back tomorrow to help us kick off weekend mode right here on Hot 106.5.
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0: 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Traffic from the Strata Air Conditioning and Heating Traffic Center.
5: Between Oceanway and the South Side, at least a 25-minute ride from Heckscher down to Butler Boulevard, Mandarin out to Orange Park, west Beltway northbound, 15 minutes from I-95 out to Blanding.
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0: It's time now for the One Man Riot. Tony Sko and Tony Strippin.
1: Yo, it's your man Tony Sko along with my brother Sean Knight on yet another Alliteration Thursday. And I don't know if you heard about it, Sean, but Chrisean Rock actually told Blueface that they are just as big as Jay-Z and Beyonce.
2: Okay, I'm sorry, Sko. Who? I'm going to need you to explain this to me, so go on and get this off your chest.
1: Chrisean Rock must be cooking that crack in the kitchen for saying her and Blueface's careers can compare to those of the Carter Clan. And this crazy couple, who have constant confrontations and who keep up considerable chaos, needs to cool out with the comparisons because it's comical for them to even conceive that you have captured the public conscience and conquered the culture like Jay and B, who have been constantly called the king and queen of the court. And Chrisean, whose grill looked like somebody kicked her with a Converse, and Blueface looking like he's covered in crayon, need to be concerned about caring for their kid instead of the clashes and combat that keep them current. So to this couple of cuckoo birds, come on. You can't come close to the charisma, the class, and especially the catalog of the cream of the crop. And I conclude by saying it's crucial that this confused couple seek counseling because they are clearly on the cusp of being committed. Come on. It's your man, Tony Sko, along with my brother, Sean Knight, on yet another Alliteration Thursday.
2: Okay, I'm still confused. Who are they? Anyway, that's my time. I got to get up out of here. Shelby is up next. She got the 90s at 9. It's powered by Beulah Aaron Plumbing. And after her is my bass brother, A.C. Shaw, and a Quiet Storm to keep it smooth and mellow to conclude the day. Let's do it again tomorrow at 3, right after JoJo, to get ready for weekend mode. 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
16: Between Oceanway and the South Side, at least a 25-minute ride from Heckscher down to Butler Boulevard, Mandarin out to Orange Park, West Beltway northbound, 15 minutes from I-95 out to Blanding.
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1065. This is Sola Duvall with Didi in the Morning, paying your bills. 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What would you do with $1,000? 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In the meantime, it's Shelby tonight, time for the official check-in. 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
1: Hey y'all, this is Destiny with Fascinating Floor Designs. 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

0: 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What do you do with it? 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So imagine being married to Boris Kodjoe, ladies, and talking about you missed a single life. Yeah, well, his wife, Nicole Ari Parker, is tripping. All right, well, maybe not tripping, but acting up a little bit. All right. So she says she doesn't necessarily miss the single life or wants it. She just misses the excitement that comes with it. Now, this is the same thing that got, what's that girl named, Aisha Curry, in trouble. Yeah, remember she started talking about, oh, I don't get the attention that he gets. I just want the attention. Yeah. And got so much backlash online. Ari, listen here. Or Nicole Ari, whatever your name is. Ari Nicole, Nicole Ari. Girl, be careful. All right. We don't need the drama. You got that good man at home. He's a good man, Savannah. Sit down somewhere. Just look at yourself in the mirror and say, damn, I look good. You know, give yourself the attention. Don't start no mess. Just saying, all right? Coming up next, got a little something for everybody. Going to throw in some Brandy. I Want to Be Down. Got some Jaheim. Ooh, Brandy's doing something major. we're going to get into it coming up in minutes right here on Hot 106.5.
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You know, she's been pegged to do a theme song to the reboot of A Different World. Have you heard it? Oh, my goodness. It's such a vibe. 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

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It's Shelby in the nighttime. Got you vibing on this Thursday, a.k.a. Friday, Junior fam. Welcome to it. And speaking of

0: 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So family, last but not least, I'm so excited. It's finally here. We are getting a Different World reboot, and here's what I'm most excited about. Brandy has been pegged to do the theme song. Get into this.
1: And where you come from, yes, it is love.
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0: okay. It's a vibe. I'm here for it. Come on, Brandy. Let them know you still got it. Tell them to put some respect on your name. It's a vibe. We're going to play that on the radio. We have to, all right? Coming up next, got some D'Angelo with Lady. Going to throw in some Mary J. Blige. Just fine. Got Tim's What You Need and so much more. Right here in the Soul of Duval is Hot 106.5.
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